0: cero.
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2: 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In my dawn, a new day. I finally got away. But my hands all messed up, and he knows just what to say. No more dawn, a new day.

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0: 3, everyone has the right to life, liberty, and security of person. 4, no one shall be held in slavery or servitude. Slavery and the slave trade shall be prohibited in all their forms. 5, no one shall be subjected to torture or to cruel, inhuman or degrading treatment or punishment. 6, everyone has the right to recognition everywhere as a person before the law.
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0: 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I know they got plenty young blood left in them, and plenty nights under pink skies you taught them to enjoy.
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Never thought that you was like this. I took the tag off and made you priceless. I just spent a half a meal on a chandelier. Now you try and cut me off like a light switch. Try and stay in Ali, saying that you need some time to breathe. Thinking that I'm